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Love the way you got me on your mind, that Kama Sutra. 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

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And if you're ready to rock, then rock with me. 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

0: 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Feel the music.
1: I'm not digging this party. Too much fake on the plate. 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